0: You're listening to Big Fair and a Basket.
1: Right?
0: This is The Rogue Show.
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Checking out the race. Doing what I'm doing. Feeling out of place. Walking, walking in the rain. Feeling like a woman. Looking like a man. Sounding like a no-no. Making when I can. Whistling in the darkness. Shining in the light. Coming to a conclusion. Right is might is tight. Walking, walking in the rain. Come in all you jesters.

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Button up your lips. 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

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Choose the day and choose the sign of your day, the day's divinity. First thing you see,

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Up all night, out at the pubs, partying at the clubs. Sipping drinks, popping pills, those eyes. No shoes ain't fooling me. What's your name?

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Dream on, dreamer, and save your best emotion. 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Dream on, dreamer, and see the pink moon rise.